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0: You gotta remember.
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0: Whether mother's here or long gone, we still love her. It's Mother's Day. Happy Mother's Day from the Rejoice Network.
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1: I said, thank you, Lord, that you got feet to walk. You got a voice to talk. How many of you had a place to sleep last night? Aren't you blessed? 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

Jesus!

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Thank you, Mama. Happy Mother's Day from the Rejoice Network.

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Yo, that feels good to me right there. Come on. That's what we're looking for. We're looking to be with him. With him forevermore. Come on, Tennis, put your stamp on it.

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1: He cannot fail. Say it again. Tell him there is no failure. 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Listen. 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

0: So what I want you to do right now, I want you to look at that person next to you. 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

it again. I hope to get him on the show this week. I'm going to try my best to get him in to see what's going on in his life. He's out on the West Coast. But right now, here's Kenny Lewis and One Voice. If you got your tambourine around, you might want to go ahead and start playing it. This song is entitled God Did It.

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0: it's a really cool feeling. It's something I said I will always think is one of the coolest things in the world when you hear Knicks fans in opposing arenas, and it's a really cool feeling.
1: Wow. All right. Jalen Brunson. Being asked some interesting questions.
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1: And the Detroit Pistons. So that's going to be a game on tonight. Lakers are at home against the Oklahoma

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Work it out for me. Oh, work it out for me. 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Can y'all hear me say that?

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